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11: After to call it a Chamagiru, another thing in the Korea of Mamma.
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11: a table Kurichi to eight,
10: Ziba Mamma, and
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15: Nze Zoli
11: Bugando, but Zoro.
10: No, I didn't know, but
11: Jay, you know. Yes, Zoro. Zoro,
10: Zoro, Zoro.
8: Our daughter, Jay, is at
10: Uganda. But Christus.
8: I'm Uganda.
11: Uganda,
8: but we Zoro.
10: It is okay. Mutua Dembo computer, Shayagala.
8: Uncle,
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8: I knew a queer Zoro.
10: Zoro is seated. You did automatically, the Uncle was yes, the just tons Yakumama Manana Taganaguayo. 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
8: Yes.
10: Champions Bidia Bidi Mukago, Premier League, I didn't champion is in Natalia Midali. 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
5: 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But this can be reversed effectively by hydrating the body with water so that you can avert the eventual effects of renal failure or kidney failure, shock, and death.
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4: I would like to refute that information. It is inaccurate. It is incorrect. Just to give you a little background, my brother, he left behind a will which stated very, very clearly that the next person in line is his son. That's the next heir to the throne. And he also left very strict instructions on any other successors who might take over just in case of, you know, of a plan B. But what was mentioned today was not accurate. I just want to really reiterate that. Earlier, a few hours ago, we had a meeting with General Tumukunde, but in that meeting, Musuga Charles Kamasi was also in that meeting with the other Babito who were also in that outside meeting, which we don't even know what that was about. They were all here, literally in the setting. We had a very good constructive meeting, went over the will, and it was, the plan was actually to meet again tomorrow with some lawyers to go over the will one more time before the next successor is actually proclaimed and is mentioned.
2: Wabula ye minister General Henry Tumukunde agamba nti bajja kusalawo ku nsonga eno nga bagoberera etteeka erirungamya abakulembeze ab'ennono awamu n'omukulembeze w'eggwanga.
5: Succession matters will be communicated to you when we've got appropriate guidance from the President of Uganda and of course the cultural institution of the Watoro. And for that matter, we shall be following section 15 of the Constitution, I mean of the Institution of Traditional Leaders Act 2011, and that will be guiding us. And in that case, if there are any disputes, the law provides on what exactly is supposed to be done.
2: Ate ebyongo bitadde ku bbali ye Pulezidenti w'eggwanga Jeno Yoweri Kaguta Museveni avuddeyo n'alabula bakalamojja ku ky'okwonoona obutonde bw'ensi nga basaanyaawo entobazi ky'agambye nti kye kimu ekibaviiriddeko okutaataaganya obutonde mu kitundu kino. 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
6: backward way.
7: If there is no water, why are those trees not dry? Those trees are there. The acacia, those acacia are not dry. So we are going to develop big projects here, especially Lopei Dam here, so that this backwardness of saying we don't have water when God has given us water, oh, because Alele, all the Alele goes to Teso, then we cry, there is no water. God gave you the Akipi, you didn't keep it, it went away. So what should God do? So we have got three phases in trying to, apart from peace, which we have now achieved, we have three phases here in Karamoja.
2: Yes, abawandiisi wa NRM Richard Trotongo asimye abantu be Karamoja olw'okwagala NRM ne bagirondera waggulu era bwatyo n'abasuubizanga gavumenti bwegenda okukola ennyo okulaba nga bava mu bwavu.
8: Your Excellency, because of your good leadership, Karamoja became part of Uganda, and when Karamoja became part of Uganda, the socio-economic development that Uganda is undertaking is not leaving Karamoja. The people of Karamoja have been incorporated in the National Development Program, and because of that, the Karachunas have accepted to lay down their weapons and accept and embrace development. We need to congratulate the Karachuna. That is why we have total peace in Karamoja today. Your Excellency, they have also committed that they have to take their children to school. They have to make sure they fight poverty in households and make sure they are part and parcel of your good preachings and commitment to fighting poverty in households.
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12: The operation in Kyotera to get people who have failed to return emyoga funds such that it helps other people is already on in Kyotera. For the last 2 weeks, we have been engaging groups here to understand who exactly took this money and ate it and never returned it. We do realize that people give us wrong telephone contacts and wrong names such that we cannot contact them in any way possible. This is the second meeting since we started the operation. We are having another consultative meeting in Kakuto next week, and thereafter we are going to generate a list of people who have failed to pay back this money, because the aim of the president, the aim of government, was to have this money given to the people, utilize it, benefit from it, and return it for other groups also to benefit. But it's unfortunate that people are so selfish. They have eaten this money. They don't want to return it. Now the long arm of the law is coming to get them, and we shall take them to police to be prosecuted.
2: Yakulira ebyobusubuzi mu district eno Francis Mbajo agamba nti government etaddemu sente akawumbi kamu n'obukadde 6-6 mu myoga ng'ebina 3-6 bye byakaganyirwamu mu myaka 5 egiyise.
13: We have at least 36 circles so far received from the government of Uganda, 1,660,000,000, and it's in the circles. We see that we do have people coming together, they serve together, and then also lend out the communities. This credit is very affordable, and it has assisted our people. Jobs have been created, though we still have some challenges, and that is basically recovery, but we are trying to improve, and indeed we are very thankful to the government of Uganda for this program.
14: Bino byebye mizanyo mugocha agesa weno
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4: Health tip brought to you by Crystal Water in partnership with Nsambia Hospital.
5: Water supports in the circulation of the blood within the body, in addition to helps in cooling down the body temperature and regulating it. However, water is important for the functionality of the kidneys, so as the kidney puts out bad elements from the body. Also, the water, it is important for us in maintaining the body fluids across. How? 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It also helps to rehydrate the skin and helps the skin look even better.
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1: 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Mu program The Inside Story. 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

0: Kuchikumi, Momo Samba Katanizum and Parva Africa Radio, a Kuledio Montu Avrijo, Mabali Nyom, Mabali Dala, Abagina Masonokubi and Timutuberi Kumoku to Gunoku Dachi Casino, Zilitano, Zimazokubi and Gazega, Nessa, Wamenda, Izore Guru Rodunaku, or Rarero. 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
2: 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FM Prima Okukuereza Mumpereza Isingre doku wanga ya Mugondo Chude.
3: There is no contract signed. I don't know if I captured you well. You are almost going to mislead as if you lied on that. The contract was actually signed and the delivery was supposed to be in 10 months. There is no way the auditor general would factor it in as a critical observation when it wasn't falling within the financial year in issue. Now that the delivery wasn't done, yet you also traveled to the country of origin. What happened? When is delivery? Accounting office.
4: Is it already change order?
3: Who changed it?
4: The change order is authorized under our rules. The accounting office after it changes it. When there are circumstances that have failed the contract from being executed in the period that it was built to be. And here, the new date is beginning of December. I think that's what you are saying. Yes.
3: Beginning. But we need the documentary proof.
4: Is that what we... And I wanted to question you, Honorable Chair. Don't go by what the acting government was, because he was being pressed to say something and just mention the figure. But the figure is here, which
3: but
4: is
3: he the was, no, he was not pressed. He was asked. And he took time to respond. He checked his notebook. At one point, he even alleged that he had no network. This was from you. So I want you to withdraw that reference.
4: Okay, he was requested to bring that information, which he did not bring accurately, but the documents, some of which are here online, are going to be printed and brought here.
3: Now, that one is okay. Now, for us, whatever we receive, if he has a doubt on the figure, and then we have another figure here. We pick interest to investigate along those lines. How come there are several figures? Whereas he didn't allude to reading any document, he gave his estimate. And as a person in charge of procurement, he cannot pick his estimate from nowhere. What if it was 1 billion? And then in the final document, what appears is 2.3 billion. We need to find out what caused the variance. We don't have to say. To say that now, but we take interest.
4: Yes, thank you very much, Honorable Chair. It is his word. Because he should withdraw that statement.
3: I know. He submitted to the committee not to a meeting of civil mediation. So whatever is captured by the clerk is captured. But we continue with the interface. If we get substantive evidence, we are yet to make a finding. We normally make a finding at the extreme end. So here we collect and receive every submission. It's not a finding at this level. The finding is at the extreme. at the tail end after we have all these interface. Yes, what I want to see.
1: Of interest to us as well should be the variance in the delivery dates, because as per the document that the finance manager has read off the computer, it's talking about delivery due in December 2025. And here it's now due in December 2026. So we need to know that, have that addendum which made the variance and explain why delivery is delaying for over a year. Of course, why we are even more interested in taking issue in this is that even the Auditor General under review, the report under review in 2024-25, procurement issues was one of the most sticky issues that the Auditor General talked about, procurement and contract management. So it's very important that these issues that are visibly seen can be ironed out.
3: Thank you. Yes, let me start with him.
5: Thank you, Chair. Given the fact that they are raising two figures and the auditor or the accountant is reading a certain contract, I wanted to know whether you have any clearance from the Solicitor General to confirm the figure and to confirm the contract that you are reading to us. Thank you.
3: Thank you. Take note of all this. Yes, let him start.
6: Thank you so much, Mr. Chair. Mr. Chair, I'd like the procurement office also to get a pass to let the committee know about the capacity of the generator, because it turns much
3: on the transformer,
6: because it helps much in the costing issues. We have the capacity because they charge according to the capacity of the generator.
7: Thank you.
3: Yeah, we need the proper description of the transformer, so that we also make a big search. Whatever the key, then whatever the
8: signal. Mr. Chairman, now realize why I said it. In collecting evidence, you don't rely on the written documents. Oral interview is part of the evidence gathering mechanism. So the discrepancy of 1 billion with the 2.3, it is possible that actually the cost as per the procurement procedures that were performed, it was 1 billion. And that is what is known to the procurement manager. Now, they are not involved in payments, and the contracts payments are with finance. So you can give finance a document showing that we have reviewed and all that, done every procedure, 1 billion is the value. Then when it comes to payment or preparing the final contract, you add in the money. So that's why you saw this one. I do not know what these guys have done in finance department. So we need to take more interest in this matter. Then the extension of the delivery date by more than 1 year, I think much as you are allowed to do the change orders, but you need the justification for it. So we need, if you had a written justification for the extension of the time.
3: Thank you, Honorable Secretary.
9: Honorable Chair, thank you. Robert Secretary is my name. I represent Wamunanika County.
3: You have just arrived?
9: No, I've been around.
3: Okay.
9: Within the premises when I'm following.
3: Oh.
9: And Chair, my interest would be like procurement officers of late, they are informed. And when I state so, there is a way now everyone needs to be updated on procurement status of every institution. And I'm happy that they have come. When the parliament is in recess, you have all the time. You can even pause a bit out and we see and remove. My emphasis, Chair, would be there is information moving around that the officials who are interdicted and some have refused to vacate offices. And I don't know whether one of them is around here. But if that is the case...
3: Are you saying that one of these people was interdicted?
9: Because information is all over that they interdicted through Minister of Works, the engineers. So I don't want to mention a name before, but I want to know if there is one that has refused to leave office.
3: Can someone voluntarily tell us
9: yes,
3: whether you were interdicted and you remained in office?
9: Yeah.
3: And then your reasons?
9: Good.
3: To hand over.
9: Yeah.
3: Anyway, these people normally just did not. You continue.
9: With the names?
3: Are you sure?
9: I need your guidance to mention the name.
3: Okay, mention the name, we know. Which name?
9: Engineer Ayub Soma, I think, has refused to vacate office. Yet he has interdicted.
3: He's not here. He's not here, but we can verify. Only that you are bringing a new aspect.
9: That one, and that is what I have at stake.
3: Hold up,
9: Chair. Hold up.
3: Wait. Let me first clear this. It is unfair to interrogate a matter of an individual who is not present. But let me just get a quick response from accounting officer. You have been away, but you have returned. I don't know if it will be the accounting officer or the deputy director. Has any interdicted officer remained in office? And what were the contents of the interdiction? Just quickly, so I can go back to the transformer. Deputy, you have been the one in office.
7: The last time you had, I have to seek permission whether I can speak.
3: Director, you know. Director, you know. Are you permitting her?
7: Is it okay? Yeah, okay. I need to get that right, Chair, considering last time. So, I want to confirm, Chair, like I confirmed in the last meeting, that the interdicted officers left office and handed over with effect from the time when they were terminated. That's what I can confirm. And so there were three officers, and I read the names here to you, Chair. I read the letters of termination. I read all the information relating to the three officers.
3: I think the issue was about leaving office.
7: Chair, they left office. Because according to the letter I read here, they were retired in public interest as per the presidential directive that I read to you.
3: So,
9: because she read the three names, why is it that I have one who has refused to leave office?
3: Okay, let me pick them from. Has Engineer Soma left office?
7: Yes, Chair. Engineer Soma Ayub left office.
3: So, Honorable, assist us with additional evidence. So that we can process out.
9: Just give me simple time. Just give me the
3: assistance for energy, please. Let's go back to the transformer. I don't want us to lose track on it. Now, what is? You have listened to the concerns of members. What is your take? Did you secure permission to validate and the necessary clearances?
10: Thank you, Honorable Chair. The file we're going to submit is a complete file from initiation of the procurement, actually from budget up to contracting.
3: No, don't speak for a file, not it on record.
10: Yes.
3: Just give us the evidence now. Did you secure clearances?
10: Which clearance was secured?
3: Which clearance did you secure?
10: To have declared the Solicitor General clearance. One, contract, and two, to extend the contract.
3: Dated the, you recorded it?
10: Honorable Chair, I don't have it here on me, but it is part of
3: the. So when is the expected delivery date as per the extension?
10: It should be 2nd of December.
3: 2nd?
10: 2nd of December, this year, 2026.
3: You are committed to a file, the file when?
10: By close of business today.
3: By close of business today.
10: Yeah. Once you leave this place, photocopying and submitting. Because all these things are ready. Then, what they have here online is what we used to pay. And it's part of the files, part of what is in the file.
3: Then I'm going to speak this up front. Was there another issue not responded to? The issue of human resource. Who is the director of human resource? Who is in charge of human resource? Yes, Ajit. We are receiving too many petitions as COSASI. People are saying they were wrongfully terminated, dismissed. I don't know if these are not may not resonate into court cases and becomes a liability on civil aviation. What is the status of employment and why are we receiving so many complaints on staff? Because if staffs are wrongfully terminated or dismissed, and they will go in peace. Oh, what really happened? What is the status? And I recall we asked for employment records and filed. Could you update us? What you do, you can use this one.
11: Thank you so much, Chair and members. Chair, we follow due process in a disciplinary for us to exit staff. And we follow our human resource management manual in all that we do. And of course, after dismissal or termination, a person has a right to appeal because it's their right. So I haven't seen what you have, but it's a right for someone to appeal, and the cases are listened to. I wouldn't be specific on what it's.
3: How many staff did you lay off, if any?
11: Lay off.
3: Or dismiss, whatever the name it was.
11: For the period?
3: Yeah. I think from.
12: As of now.
3: Did you have any arrangement of massive layoff?
11: Okay, it's 2 years ago that we did an exercise of verification of academic documents.
3: Okay.
11: And out of the people that we had about 82 that had forged academic documents. And these were taken through the due process of disciplinary. After going through disciplinary, the reports were presented to the different authorities, like to our management team for consideration, and thereafter the same reports were presented to the board, and these dismissals were effected. This is a major layoff that we have had in history of the institution. And while this was happening, of course, people had a right to appeal, which for 2 years, actually, Chair, I must say, it has been appeals and appeals from all bodies of government seeking for answers on the same issues that are raised by these people, which is their right. But we've been responding to all these issues, and we are asking if it has come here also. If you avail it to us, we will properly explain to you and avail all the documents to show that everything was done fairly and in line with our guidelines.
3: And have any of these resulted to labor tribunals?
11: Not any that I know of. But what I know is that all political offices have been approached on this matter. Of course, they know that what they did was wrong. So they wouldn't go to Labour because Labour would ask for evidence.
3: Okay.
11: And the evidence is very clear that we have, that you actually forged an academic document. So they what we are looking at now is that they are going to all government offices seeking for a voice to be heard.
3: So at least we have heard that they are going to different offices.
11: Yes, Chair, not have heard.
3: Yes.
11: These offices have submitted to us the appeals that have been given by these people, and we have responded to them. Chair, this matter is 2 years plus old. It's not a new matter. But you see, when you're in such a situation, you continue to seek for a chance to be heard, or to be heard. So for me, in my opinion, it's that these people will not rest until maybe one day they get what they actually are looking for.
3: What are they looking for?
11: They are looking for consideration.
3: Yes, accounting officer. Let me first get from the accounting officer.
13: Yes, I want to associate myself with the views of the human resource director. We have been to this committee, this very good doctor, and this very number of people before, and we have explained these matters. And many other matters, you see, an organization in its existence has those disciplinary actions.
4: almost an ongoing basis. In our situation of airports, we always, that was a big number, but we always find people either aiding smugglers, then we put them in disciplinary committee and they go, we dismiss them, contaminate their services. They always want to fight back. Others even go to very senior people in the government. They have met even the minister before. Others have even gone higher than the minister. So this is almost...
3: So they are reporting you everywhere.
4: Yes, this is almost an everyday thing that we usually confronted with. And we, because as long as you follow the new process, because we also have a trade union, very strong union in-house. So there is a lot. The first actual point of appeal is the director. Many of them have actually appealed to me because I'm not always part of the disciplinary process. But of course, when facts are scrutinized, you find that actually there's no case. Then you agree with the disciplinary committee and have the people communicated to and agreed on. So it is almost an everyday thing, what I would say, I remember. And I don't even want to think that they will get the why they are coming here today, who they are also aware that this is a new committee. Because even the earlier committee, these matters were here. I was sitting on the same place and I explained this the other year.
3: Maybe what I want to understand better, for us to appreciate that, you state that you investigated and these people had the forgeries. Now, for us, our interest is not on those people now. We want to shift to civil aviation. In your human resource system, and as you recruit, you want to tell us that there are no safeguards and mechanisms of verifying applicants, where these people handpicked and recruited or deployed in civil aviation, where these people smuggled into on the payroll of civil aviation. How do we have a department of human resource and 6 years to realize that some of these officials forged documents? How can we be certain that all of you here did not forge documents? You were lawfully recruited. What may have happened, human resource money? What may have happened? Because we are beginning to doubt whether all of you have documents. Let us first respond, assist us to understand the department.
11: Chair, I would my Director General would like to substantiate on this. Please allow him to substantiate. Then I will add on. I may not.
3: So that's what we have to answer. Yes, accounting office.
4: Honorable Chair, this verification was done from the time of conception of the organization. Actually, why we were never using actually. We used the actually when people were doing interviews, we would ask for original documents. We never used to go to degree or certificate offering institutions to check all the things. Until we tried to check just about 2-3 years ago and found actually that in the batch that we were doing had actually forgeries. That's where we started now checking the whole institution, including all these people who are here. Everybody was checked, including even the director general, to see whether actually this matter did not. So we found that even from inception, before anybody was recruited in this institution, there were certain cases, right? And the good thing is, because they were support staff actually. So we got them dealt. We are talking about 82 people. But the certificates forged were more than one has forged either an A4 and not all of them. They find that forged an A4 and maybe a certificate like that. So we found so many documents. And we began now to be very careful in checking even before we put, but that has, was never in practice before. And why are we doing that? I think there sometimes is an element itself. It's because we want to be proficient. I can assure you, this was a bold, very bold step done by us, because we knew that these matters would come on surface, but we wanted to be once and for all, and make sure that these matters are done. Usually in civil aviation, we focus mainly on industry qualifications. Surprisingly, these people who possess industry qualifications failed on those, some of them failed on those initial academic documents. Someone is actually an accomplished aviation practitioner, but when you check backwards at all levels, you find that he has done to stick. So it was a very painful exercise. It was a very bold exercise. We did it once and finished, and we are continuing to do it. But before that, we never used it. But I was saying, we thought that Ugandans always are very honest, especially when you check the original certificates. Because you would see that this is an original certificate. So that thing was really the problem. But we think that is the past. Going forward, everybody is checked. Now we cannot have such cases. But otherwise, we had to take that very bold decision and clean the principle. In the process, we found that even those we get by secondary through other institutions, like police, like the London, also they were members.
3: Some they also had forgeries.
4: Yes, we were members, and we are not the ones who recruited them. So, but we had them seconded. So, see, ever since we agreed.
3: Now, what does a police officer forge? In the training? All the.
4: Whatever, yes. Or an office or something like that. So, but the good thing on our side, even now when they are seconded, we subject them to that verification from those institutions, because we learn the lesson from that. That is really what I can say. This is the same information I gave the last committee.
3: Now you stated that the people have run to several offices.
4: Yes.
3: Meaning you are getting calls and orders from above on the subject matter. Is it containable or you need support?
4: Very containable.
12: Obadde okimanyi nti kati osobola okukuba amasimu agataliiko kkomo kumanda mobile ne data okumala ennaku ssatu nyiga *149*#. 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
12: 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Yes.
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12: Yes,
6: sir. Yes, sir. Yes,
12: sir.
6: Yes, sir.
12: Yes,
6: sir. Yes, sir. Yes, sir. Yes, sir. Yes, sir. Yes, sir. Yes, sir. Yes, sir. Yes, sir. Yes, sir. Yes, sir. Yes, sir. Yes, sir. Yes, sir. Yes, sir. Yes, sir.
13: Yes, sir. Yes,
6: sir. Yes, sir. Yes, sir. Yes,
13: sir.
6: Yes, sir. Yes, sir. Yes, sir. 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
7: First and foremost, my name is Mpuuga Patrick alongside Nyaika Solomon. Itwena tulibabiito kantuli batabani ba Musuuga. So a lot is going on, as you are all aware, you're here, you're seeing. First and foremost, we want to also emphasize what His Majesty left behind. He was our elder brother and friend, and we strongly stand with him because we know he left a will. That will is expressly clear. Many of you have seen it. For those that have not seen it, you will see it in due course. His will is expressly clear. On the way forward for continuity. Second of all, we disagree with our own father, his position. It is very surprising that he has taken that stand. We disagree with all honesty because the truth prevails. It is very clear that the will of the king now supersedes any will that existed in the past. So any those people who are invoking the will of our grandfather, to whom I also speak with all due respect, no longer stands because His Majesty Akutamba Amoti asigire kiramoche kiri very clear. Anyumane kiindi, in my conversation also with His Majesty, he had also tasked me to take on that mantle of Musuuga. It might not have seen the light of day officially, but that conversation I had with him. Unfortunately, events stand as we are all seeing. That process was already on because we all understand that we are in the same generation. And of course, for continuity of our culture and for the knowledge to also continue, that was the idea behind.
10: Minister Mbezo w'ensonga z'omunda mu ggwanga Juma Witonze Kiseka alabudde abo bonna abaagala okuleeta akajagalalo n'abo abatambuza amawulire amakyamu nti tewali ajja kuweebwa mwagaanya kukola fujjo era nti bawe ekitiibwa olulyo olulangira okugenda mu maaso n'enteekateeka z'okukungubaga n'okutabaza omukama oyo ezigenda mu maaso. 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
8: We have lost a custodian of culture, a unifying symbol, and a young leader who has carried the ancient throne of Tolo with dignity, humility, and a modern vision. His Majesty ascended to the throne as a child and grew into a king who championed education, youth empowerment, healthy environment, and protection, and peaceful coexistence in Tolo. Under his reign, the kingdom of Tolo has remained very strong and a partner of our government in promoting culture and the foundation of national unity. The Minister of Internal Affairs steadily recognizes his contribution to peace and preservation of our culture and heritage. And as guaranteed in the Constitution, His Majesty has done a lot for our country. Government is working closely with the kingdom and the family to see that we ensure a befitting send-off of our king.
10: Ye ambassador wa Uganda mu ggwanga la South Sudan Brigadier General Nibalia asabye abatolo okusigala obumu mu kiseera kino nti bewale ebigenda mu maaso byagambye nti bigendereddwamu okuleetawo enjawukana mu bukama obwa Tolo.
11: To restore the peace, and that peace must be upheld by all. It is again said in the Bible, be quick to listen, be slow to respond, and be slow to get angry, and do not allow your anger degenerate into hatred. So self-control is important, self-restraint is important. 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